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1: You're on Mario and Courtney Lopez. Music rolls on after some quick health buzz. Nostalgic fitness is trending. Break out the leg warmers.
2: Yes.
1: Gen Z ready for some jazzercise. TikTok overrun with clips from Jane Fonda aerobics to Tai Bo. Oh, Billy Blanks, get in there. Experts say it's all about going back to something that's fun and enjoyable, not so high intensity and exhausting.
2: Well, Tai Bo was intense and exhausting.
1: It was as intense as you wanted to make it. All right, let's get back to music.

0: Kiss 1027.
1: So, have you hopped on any of the maxing trends lately? You're all Mario Courtney Lopez. If you're somehow unfamiliar, the maxing trend has people looking for ways to optimize even the smallest details of their lives. From sleep to PTO, a little paid time off, to reading habits, new research is taken to the next level by figuring out the best way to max out the happiness of any given day.
2: Look, time with family tops the list, and the more time people spent with them, the happier they tended to be. Other ways included staying active, away from screens, and cutting down on your commute time if possible.
3: Also naps.
1: I feel very blessed to get to spend a lot of time with the family. Try to stay very active. Screens, other than my phone, I'm pretty good and very lucky that the commute time
3: is
1: possible.
3: But the phone, you're always on the phone.
2: 3.5 hours.
3: You're not on other screens.
1: Well, I'm not on other screens, but again, the phone is kind of like my computer, right? Because you know I don't use a computer. Another time, I'm having fun if I'm in the bathroom.
2: Which is 20 hours out of the day.
4: More Mario Lopez coming up.
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0: 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You're on Mario Courtney Lopez, keeping the music and fun coming at you as Cordo shares one of the weird and or intriguing random thoughts that crosses her mind. What you got, honey?
1: So when I was in elementary school, we learned about a shape called a rhombus. And then I have never heard that word uttered again.
0: Oh, I remember the rhombus just because it sounded really cool. No, I don't remember the actual shape, but I remember the word, the rhombus, because it sounded like...
1: It sounds like if someone's figure.
2: By the way, I wouldn't know.
1: Like, she looks like a rhombus.
0: What is the shape of a rhombus? Let's look it up real quick.
2: Let's see.
0: What shape is a rhombus?
3: A rhombus is a four-sided geometric figure in which all four sides
2: thanks for
3: are
2: destroy.
3: The same length, and each of the two pairs of opposite sides are parallel to each other.
1: Yeah.
0: So a square.
3: This is from...
1: No, but it's like
2: no,
1: this.
2: No, but it's like... But it's like italics. It's like a square, but in italics. It's like this.
1: Yeah.
0: Oh, that. Oh, that's a diamond. So a diamond.
2: Basically kind of like a diamond.
1: It's like a diamond.
2: It's like a diamond.
1: A wide diamond.
2: A wide diamond.
0: Huh. Well, there you go.
2: This is why
0: kids.
2: We never heard of it again.
0: Mm-hmm. There you go.

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1: All right, at Alan Mario on Facebook and X, at Alan Mario Lopez on IG, Mario and Courtney Lopez here. Love hearing from your questions, comments, whatever you got. A few more songs. I'm going to dive into our mentions to see what's on your mind, so don't move.

0: 80s to now, we're on KISS 102.7. I'm Mario Courtney Lopez, keeping the music coming your way after some quick buzz. New survey suggests first impressions may start with a first name. Nearly one in five Americans admit they make assumptions about people based solely on their first name. When people were asked which first name carries the most negative baggage, Karen was the runaway winner.
1: Poor Karens.
0: Poor Karens out there.
1: That's not fair.
0: Who were born after this Karen phenomenon.
2: Karens must be endangered because, like, no one's really naming.
0: No.
1: Well, I don't think anyone was named Karen after they started this. This is all the poor Karens prior to.
0: You know what's the male equivalent of Karen? Chad.
3: Chad
0: came in second, followed by Donald, John, and Damien.
3: Oh, you got a brother, Damien.
1: Poor Damien, kid. Really?
0: It's always had a negative connotation.
1: Because of the movie.
0: The movie,
1: Omen. Well, that's not how Damien spells his name. So.
0: Yeah. One in five of us don't like our own names. It would change it if we could.
1: We had to do this segment, huh? You just had to do this segment,
0: I would change my name. I would change my name originally if we could.
1: To what?
0: I think I probably would have rather it had my grandfather's name, Luciano, or Raphael.
1: Raphael, really?
0: Over Mario?
2: Raphael.
0: Maybe Luciano. Maybe Luciano.
1: Luciano better.
0: I know I would have changed your name. Oh, I'm just kidding.
1: Let's move on.

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1: KISS 1027, the 80s to now.
2: You're on Mario Courtney Lopez. Are you into scrapbooking?
1: Physical keepsakes are making a comeback as more people look for ways to preserve memories beyond their phone screens. You know, this makes a lot of sense because I have so many pictures on my phone, but unless I actively look, you can't just pick it up and check it out. And you can't find it most of the time. Mm-hmm. You're pretty good about organizing your pics.
3: Not so much anymore because life is just busy.
4: Well,
3: life
4: at a certain point, you take a lot of photos now because it's just on your phone. So,
1: well, that's the deal.
4: Too much.
1: They're letting them just sit in their camera roll, and many are printing their favorite shots, saving ticket stubs from concerts, sporting events, that kind of stuff, and creating scrapbooks with mementos. A printed album, scrapbook, or journal offers a personal way to kind of relive it, and you can tell the stories behind them.
3: You know, I used to always make a photo album book through Apple.
1: You did. That's right.
3: For
1: you did.
3: Every,
1: what happened?
3: You making me do all that. No, I'm just kidding. But we just did have Sonny's birthday, and I should make that for him because I do have it of the other kid's birthday. Poor Sonny, third kid. He just, whatever.
1: Yeah, he's cool.
3: Gets whatever.
0: More Mario Lopez coming up.
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1: You're on Mario Courtney Lopez, keeping the music coming your way. 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
1: You're on Mario Courtney Lopez, wasting no time, getting right to another round of the slang game. All right, what's our theme today, Frazier?
2: We're going to do animal terms that you may or may not have heard of.
1: Okay.
2: These are slang terms used for different parts of animals, different animals.
0: Okay.
2: All right. The dewlap. Mario.
0: The dewlap is what the otter swims in the morning. Dewey does a lap around, so he does a dewlap.
2: Can't swim in dew. No, that's incorrect.
3: These are what animals do?
2: These are animal terms. Terms for animals or terms for things they do, terms for animal body parts.
3: Oh.
2: Courtney.
3: Tongue.
2: Incorrect. It is the loose skin hanging under the neck of a cow, dog, lizard, or bunny.
0: Wait, a cow, dog, lizard, and bunny all have a dewlap?
2: Yes.
3: Wow. I thought that would just be called a turkey neck.
2: A blanket has a dewlap as well.
0: Wow. Wow.
2: Okay.
0: Wow.
2: It is 0-0. Here's the next one. Scoot. Mario.
0: Scoot is when a rabbit no longer hops because it's old, it scoots.
2: Incorrect.
0: No?
4: What is it?
2: Courtney.
3: When a dog rubs their butt on the carpet.
0: Yeah. Okay.
2: Technically, that is scooting, but that is not what I'm looking for. I'm looking for S-C-U-T-E, which is a thickened, bony plate on a turtle shell or the back of a crocodile.
0: Oh, wow.
3: You need to start spelling this.
2: A scoot. Right? I'll spell it.
0: Okay.
2: That's
0: okay.
2: Fine. Here we go. What is spraint? S-P-R-A-I-N-T. Spraint.
0: Spraint?
2: Spraint.
0: Sprain is when a bird can no longer use a particular wing. He has a sprain, so
2: no.
0: He just kind of flies with one wing.
2: This is incorrect.
0: Dang.
2: Incorrect.
0: But you know what? My effort is
2: The effort is applauded.
3: It is when they are spray painting. It's called a sprain.
2: That is incorrect. It is otter poop. Otter poop.
0: Oh, see, there is an
2: called
0: otter right
2: sprain.
0: There.
2: It has its own word for its poop.
0: Okay.
2: All right, one more. Hands on buzzers. Waddle. Ooh.
4: That was me.
2: I'll let Courtney go.
0: Oh, come on.
3: It is when how they walk. They waddle back and forth like a pregnant person.
2: Incorrect.
0: Oh, it's not how the penguins waddle? A waddle is found in the bushes of Australia. It's similar to the wombat. It's a distant cousin.
3: Oh, God. No.
0: It's a waddle.
2: It's incorrect. No? It is the...
0: I like my definition.
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0: So isn't
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0: that giant, a dewlap?
2: 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Not on the turkey or poultry.
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1: Mario Courtney Lopez here with some quick buzz for you. Final season of the critically acclaimed series The Bear has been released, following the journey of star chef Carmen Brasado as he transforms his family restaurant into a high-end dining experience. Season spans 8 episodes, showcases the emotional chaotic events that unfold over a day and a half. We were in the first 2 seasons, then it got a little too stressful for us.
2: Same for me. I couldn't go back.
1: Yeah, it's like, whoa, like we're running a restaurant here. It's not nasty.
3: But it is very stressful back in the kitchen.
1: But I'm as stressed out as a viewer.

0: Cause I gotta have faith. I gotta have faith. Because I gotta have faith. I gotta have faith. The 80s to now are on KISS 102.7. So do you have health FOMO? Mario and Courtney Lopez here. Half of Americans are looking to flip their approach to wellness on its head. And according to new research, most said they're simplifying their approach by focusing on habits such as quality sleep, regular movement, and nutrition. Cannot get away from the classics. That will definitely do it. Younger generations also frequently experience health FOMO, or the feeling that they're falling behind in their health goals due to not keeping up with the latest trends and tools. And as far as the diet, fiber maxing is in. Fiber supplement sales are way up this year.
1: I need fiber because you know.
0: Yeah, you know I don't need it.
1: I'm stuffed.
0: But along with a lot of other ladies, I'm not trying to generalize, but a lot of ladies seem to struggle with that issue.
1: No, I know. We go through it all the time, and you're poor just ladies. Like living and...
0: I'm living. I'm just, like a bird with a straight intestine. I eat a Tic Tac. I gotta go.
2: Straight to the bathroom.
1: Like, I have health FOMO for you. I have bathroom FOMO for you.
0: Right?
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Kiss 1027. Mario Lopez here, getting close to the end of our radio fun. Just one last thing to get to, plus probably enough time to play a request or two before I get out of here. So if you got a song you want to hear, hit me up at All in Mario on X.

0: 80s to now are on Kiss 102.7. What's up, everyone? We're Courtney Lopez. Time for one last thing. And yesterday, I kind of briefly mentioned this, but I'm very proud of myself. I have culinary skills that I was not aware of. I attempted to cook an exotic dish, tacos de lengua, which is AKA...
1: disgusting.
0: Cow tongue tacos. They're incredible. It's a delicacy. And my buddy, who lives on a farm, brought me a cow tongue, freshly cut cow tongue, vacuum sealed, of course, when he came to visit me recently. And I brought it. My wife refused to cook it because it's a live tongue.
1: No, and I don't care to.
0: So
1: it's a tongue. It's a huge tongue.
0: I Googled the recipe. I got my crock pot. I got all my ingredients. And it was a 5-6 hour procedure.
1: Procedure.
0: That's what I said. It was a 5 or 6 hour procedure. And it turned out excellent. And it was so succulent. I crushed 6 tacos right off the top. And then I had it for breakfast the next day with some eggs. Oh my gosh, it is next level. And then with the green salsa and the homemade corn tortillas. By the way, Crock-Pot, incredibly underrated.
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0: KS1027, the 80s to now. Alvaro Courtney Lopez, back to school creeping up on us. 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
1: 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Two nights, one stage. Incredible lineup, too. BTS, Benson Boone, Cardi B, Goo Goo Dolls, Kenny Chesney, Zara Larsson, Snoop, and more.
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0: 80s to now, we're on KISS 102.7. You're on Mario Courtney Lopez. Music rolls on after some quick buzz. We told you last week that Miley is getting a Barbie. Well, Barbie also now is getting a postage stamp.
1: Very interesting. The only time I ever need a stamp now is when I send Christmas cards.
0: 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I don't even know if you're supposed to use them, but all right.

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0: You've got it. 1988. You know, when they first tried to record this, the song was called She's My Baby, but nobody really liked it, so they changed it to She Drives Me Crazy, and the singer sang it in a falsetto voice. It was a hit.

0: 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Anyone that knows me knows when I send a text, I usually start it off with hi and then the little wave emoji. Kendra, what are some of your favorite emojis that you use?
1: The smiley face, the crying laughing emoji, and then the smiley face with the three hearts on it to show, like, that I'm happy and sending love.
0: Oh, I use that one too.

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Wow, you guys, American Idol going for season 25 this year. And here's our very first American Idol. It's Kelly Clarkson.

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0: Kiss 1027. We're on the phone with Valerie. Valerie, where are you listening right now?
1: I'm on the road. I'm a driver for FedEx.
0: Awesome. And thank you for the request. We're going to play that in just a few minutes, so keep listening, okay?
1: I will. Thank you so much. I hope you have a great day.
0: Hi. Thank you. You too.

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Hi to Michelle. Thank you so much for listening this morning and for the Twitter follow at Teresa Lucas 3. Here's your song request.

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0: 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Thank you. 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
0: 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You text them to 200-200. First one coming up later on this morning.

Central PA's Kiss 1027. Hey, you want to say hi to Megan and join the music with us tonight? She's an EMT. Thank you for all you do, Megan.

Kiss 102.7. Ooh, loving all these 80s songs that you guys are telling us to play tonight. Makes me feel like a teenager again. I mean, it was only like 10 years ago, right? Let's talk some 80s memories coming up next.

0: 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Hey, Linda, what's up?
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0: 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You know what? 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

0: Whoa! Hey, that's Aerosmith, Kiss 102.7, the 80s tonight. That's all you have to say. I got a good wake-up song. Coming up, wake-up song, Ron's wake-up song from McDonald's. We've got that coming up a little bit after 6 on Kiss 102.7, 80s tonight. Double-checking weather. We're looking more like 85, 86 as our high today, but expect some more showers, storms, more rain, more clouds and sun. And we're saying about 86 is the high. Mostly cloudy, scattered showers, maybe a rumble of thunder tonight, 65. And then partly sunny tomorrow, late day shower, and a shot at 86, 87 forecast on Wednesday. Out there right now, 70 at Kiss 102.7, 80s to now. Let's go to Bill in the newsroom.
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2: Good morning. I'm Bill Meade in the news. More than 100 people are dead in Colombia after a 7.4 magnitude earthquake rocked the country. Mark Mayfield.
3: Rescue efforts are underway to find people who may be trapped under the rubble of collapsed buildings. The city of Cali's mayor said at least 20 buildings had collapsed there. There have not been any collapsed buildings reported in the country's capital of Bogota. Secretary of State Marco Rubio said the Trump administration is closely monitoring the situation. I'm Mark Mayfield.
2: A public memorial is to be held at Knoebels Amusement Resort this weekend to honor its longtime leader. Dick Knoebel passed away last month at the age of 87. He served as president of the family-owned park from 1988 until last year when he transitioned into the role of president emeritus. The memorial is set for this Sunday at 9 a.m. in the Phoenix Courtyard. That's the news. I'm Bill Meade. The
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1: All right, guys, here we go. It is Tuesday, August 11th. I believe the Grand Slam Parade's a week from tonight. Tomorrow. A week from tomorrow, the Little League World Series. In a week. And we're getting geared up again, our broadcast teams. Mostly cloudy. Scattered showers, thunderstorms blowing through at a high of 86. Tonight, cloudy skies, scattered showers, maybe a rumble of thunder, 65. And then tomorrow, partly sunny, late day shower. Chance could hit about 87 tomorrow. On the roof, we've got 70 now at Kiss 102.7, the 80s to now. Rod's wake-up song from McDonald's coming up next.

0: All right, wake up song of the morning. You're ready to go for McDonald's. We're loving it. McDonald's at Central PA. 7-2. Good tune back in the day. All right, caller 23. And hi, who's this?
1: Scott Papp.
0: All right, Scott, who did it?
1: Glenn Frey.
0: Glenn Frey. Good tune back in the day. That goes back to like Beverly Hills Cop time. Mid-80s, and you have won. How about a McDonald's breakfast sandwich, hash browns, and coffee? How's that sound?
1: That sounds good to me.
0: Yeah, we're loving it at McDonald's. I'll get that out to you today, Scott. Have a great rest of the week. Scott, can you believe it's August 11th already? Man.
1: Yeah, I know the kids are coming back to the college pretty soon.
0: No
1: so.
0: Doubt. We do not get much summer. That is for sure. Unbelievable. No. All right. Hey, Scott, have a good one. I'll get that out to you. What station makes it fun to kiss and wake up?
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0: Got it, pal. All right, Scott New, Glenn Frey, the answer. Good tune. And, of course, brought to you by McDonald's of Central PA. Andrew and the gang hooking us up. McDonald's from Lock Haven, Lamar, McElhattan, out to Sunbury, Mifflinville, Bloomsburg, Berwick, Danville. And, of course, here in Williamsport, the original McDonald's Golden Strip, Lycoming Creek Road, South Side, a great McDonald's near you. That extra value meal, breakfast sandwich, hash browns, coffee, that'll hit the spot this morning at McDonald's. We'll do it again tomorrow. Rod's wake-up song from McDonald's here in Central PA. Weather Authority update for Central PA. We're talking mostly cloudy, scattered showers. Boy, this rain, I mean, I know we needed it, but we're getting in some pretty good storms around Central PA. Showers or thunderstorms later today in 86. Mostly cloudy, scattered showers. Could have a rumble of thunder tonight, 65. Partly sunny tomorrow. Chance of a late day shower, 86, 87, the high coming up on Wednesday. 70. We've

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0: Hey, pal. All right, Tuesday morning. It is August 11th already. Little League World Series a week from tomorrow gets underway. And I remind you, coming up, we're 2 days out from the Ultimate Penn State Prize Contest. Big party. 25 couples, 25 finalists for the Ultimate Penn State Prize. Rick Mahunsky, Goldsmith, Paul Print Jewelry, an amazing pendant. And that'll be one of the big prizes. Ultimate Tailgate Party, two winners for that. That's coming up at Scores Bar and Grill at Liberty Arena, set for Thursday.

That is classic Journey. Kiss 102.7, 80s to now Crispin Show. I know, a little bit bleary-eyed Tuesday morning. We got heavy weather over the sewage treatment plant. Well, it could get a little turbulent. Have that seatbelt fast. Here's Hendrix.

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2: Good morning, I'm Bill Mead. President Trump has signed an executive order focused on childhood vaccine schedules. Here's Tammy Trujillo.
3: Trump said the order would split the childhood MMR vaccine for measles, mumps, and rubella into three shots. The order would also push for all childhood immunizations to be administered at separate medical visits instead of one visit. COVID-19 and influenza vaccines are no longer being recommended for all young children.
2: Meanwhile, major medical groups say the standalone components of the vaccine are unavailable in the U.S. and that splitting shots lacks scientific benefit. A Little League team hoping to go to Williamsport was disqualified yesterday. The Tulsa National Little League Baseball team was removed from the Southwest Region Tournament after a competition committee determined that a player on the team was ineligible. Tulsa National was set to play in the regional final before that decision was made. Details of the ruling have not been made public. That's the news. I'm Bill Mead.
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0: 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Mostly cloudy, scattered showers. Storms could be blowing through again. We're saying about 86 here in Williamsport today. Mostly cloudy tonight, scattered showers. Could get a rumble of thunder tonight, 65. Partly sunny tomorrow and a high of about 87. 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We got more coming. It is Tuesday morning, Crispin Show. We've got Larry at the plant checks in with some lame excuses

All right, that's Michael Kiss 102.7 80s to now. Your buddy Howard's on the line. We'll talk to Howard Smith coming in next. Daniel Powder. Where is the

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1: It looks a little gloomy.
0: Could be better weather. I know we've needed the rain for a while, and now we've gotten plenty. And we've had a little rain out here this morning. We're down to 68 degrees at KISS 102.7, the 80s to Now Crispin Show. Top of the hour, Name That Tune is back. We've got a good one today with Park Pizza. And we'll see if we can stump you. That is coming up here on KISS FM.
1: I got a call coming.
0: You know, Howard checked in yesterday from Shunk, PA. No surprise, as Howard checked in, and you never know what might happen. Hello.
2: Hello, Chris.
0: Yeah, Howard.
2: Hello, Rod the Boy.
0: Hey.
2: Howard Smith setting up here, taking it easy. Chris, why we's up taking it easy? Chris.
0: I know.
2: I'm sitting here taking it easy here in Shunk, Pennsylvania.
0: What's
2: Chris,
0: up?
2: I sat down here at the Shunk McDonald's,
0: yep.
2: And I hear a lot of rumors and a lot of gossip. There's all kind of good stories, and I got to tell you something.
0: Yep.
2: Johnny Dimwitty had an interesting thing the other day.
0: Oh,
2: his dad
0: boy.
2: Said, son, if you tell me the truth, I'm not going to get mad. Did you break the TV?
0: Oh, man.
2: Chris.
0: Yeah.
2: Johnny looked at him. He goes, no, Dad, it was a ghost.
0: A ghost.
2: His dad said, a ghost. Now, don't lie to me. Ghosts do not exist.
0: Oh, man.
2: Chris, Johnny said, oh, they sure do. In fact, the ghost looked exactly like you.
0: What?
2: But he's wearing a pink dress, high heels. While you were at work yesterday, he was dancing in our living room and he tripped.
0: Oh, my God.
2: Chris, by this time, Johnny's dad is starting to sweat.
0: Yep.
2: He goes, okay, fine. The TV is broken because of a ghost.
0: Yep.
2: Here's $100. Don't tell your mom about the ghost in the pink dress, all right? Johnny, do you promise?
0: Oh, my God.
2: Johnny said, fork over $500 and you're good, Dad.

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Hey, that's Paul and Abner on Kiss 102.7 80s tonight. Crowd from Woolrich. They're in from Woolrich, PA. They're in the Bud Light studio over there, the official beer of the Ultimate Penn State Prize in Kiss FM. Big prize contest coming up at Scores Bar and Grill, Liberty Arena, downtown Williamsport. 25 finalists. Gonna be fun. That is coming up this coming Thursday night for all those great Penn State prizes. Right now, Teddy Swims on Kiss.

0: Ray Jarrett, Swim. It's Kiss 102.7, the 80s. I don't get sick of that song, that's for sure. Got an update coming up top of the hour. About ready to play Name That Tune with Scott and the gang. Park Pizza. Large cheese pizza on the line. If you have not won in the last 30 days, give it a shot. Guys have been really good on Name That Tune. Just when I think we're going to stump them.
1: Doesn't happen.
0: No, you're right. As somebody nails it. And we've had some tough ones. 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But that's coming up. We've got Name That Tune at 7 right now. Birthdays with Brewster's Real Ice Cream.
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0: You've got a birthday you want to add to the list, let me know. Just call me at 322-KISS, and I will get it on. And put them in the running to win the ice cream cake. We do a drawing right before 10, and I do that every weekday. Brewster's back open 11 to 9, and they're open every day. 40 fresh flavors, and while you're there, grab a Crispin Show Peanut Butter Fudge Sundae. And again, going to be making a big batch again soon. Proceeds benefit the folks at Janet Wise Children's Hospital. I'll be making a big batch again before the Little League World Series starts, because we're going to be pretty busy starting next Wednesday. Clark Bauer of Williamsport, 18 today, and Hannah Welcher of Williamsport is 44. You guys have a happy birthday. They're in the running for the ice cream cake. We'll be pulling a winning name coming up right before 10 on Kiss 102.7, 80s to now. East 3rd Loyal Sock. They're open 11 to 9.
3: Good morning, I'm Bill Meade. In the news, more than 100 people are dead in Colombia after a 7.4 magnitude earthquake rocked the country. Mark Mayfield.
4: Rescue efforts are underway to find people who may be trapped under the rubble of collapsed buildings. The city of Cali's mayor said at least 20 buildings had collapsed there. There have not been any collapsed buildings reported in the country's capital of Bogota. Secretary of State Marco Rubio said the Trump administration is closely monitoring the situation. I'm Mark Mayfield.
3: A public memorial is to be held at Knoebels Amusement Resort this weekend to honor its longtime leader. Dick Knoebel passed away last month at the age of 87. He served as president of the family-owned park from 1988 until last year, when he transitioned into the role of president emeritus. The memorial is set for this Sunday at 9 a.m. in the Phoenix Courtyard. That's the news. I'm Bill Meade.
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0: All right, that's Eddie Money. All right, here we go. Name that tune. Phones then lit up. 1.6 seconds. Did we get a winner? Yesterday, people were missing it, and we had to go to the second clue. 7-2, pick it up. All right, ready to go and name that tune. And hi, who's this?
1: Mark Zakowicz.
0: All right, Mark, you heard a short clip, 1.6 seconds, and I would say pretty good reaction time. You're in here early. Mark, tell me the name of the song, name of the artist to win it on Name That Tune.
1: My guess is Mad About You and Belinda Carlisle.
0: You nailed it.
2: You go, pal. Whoa.
0: Mark, you did it. Congratulations. Yeah. Drive it in the car to work. And you nailed it on Name That Tune for the Large Cheese Pizza. That's a pretty good reaction time, 1.6 seconds. That had to be a song that you knew well back in the day.
1: I heard it all the time on the radio, and it's one of those tunes, you know, you just hear that beginning and you know what it is.
0: Yeah, absolutely. 1.6 seconds, debut solo single after she left the Go-Go's. And it was 1986, went to number three in the Hot 100, was number one in Canada, number one around the world, number three in the USA on Billboard's Hot 100. 86, Mark, what were you up to?
1: I was still in high school playing football.
0: All right. And you were a, what position
2: He's
0: did you play?
2: He's a lineman. This guy's a lineman.
1: Tackle.
0: All right. And what high school? Was it locally or where'd you play?
1: I played in Taunton High School in Massachusetts.
2: You look like you could still play, pal.
0: I think Rod wants you. Rod wants you as a bodyguard.
1: Anytime.
0: Hey, Mark. Now, I think you still have some eligibility. We could get you in the portal, and we might be able to recruit you down to my alma mater at Miami. What do you think?
1: Those boys are pretty big now. I don't know.
0: Mario Cristobal would love to have you in that O-line. I'm telling you that. Hey, you have won a large cheese pizza from Park Pizza, Billtown's best. Mark, hang on. I'm going to get your address. I think we better take you back to those high school days. Belinda Carlisle, what do you think?
1: That sounds great, Gary. Thank you.
2: Let's do it, pal.
0: All right, Mark nailed it. Big hit back in the day, Belinda Carlisle, a winner with Mark. Park Pizza's Oh, Name That Tune on Kiss FM on a Tuesday.

0: Hey, that's Belinda Carlisle, Kiss 102.7, 80s to now, and Mark Wanit, and new Mad About You, Belinda Carlisle. First, Mad About You was a TV sitcom, also, a number of years back, right?
1: That is correct.
0: All right. We'll do it again tomorrow, brought to you by Scott and the Gang. 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Mostly cloudy, scattered showers, thunderstorms in 86. Tonight, pretty much the same thing, 65. And partly sunny, late day shower, 87 tomorrow. On a roof, we've got 71 at Kiss 102.7, 80s to now.
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0: Got a crowd from Woolrich. Thursday morning, it's August 11th, Crispin Show. Your buddy Larry's coming up. Larry at the plant. Wait till you hear this. Larry did another study. He's got time on his hands at the plant. Coming up, Larry. Got a study. He's pretty good at this. As a supervisor, 35 years, he's heard every bad excuse for missing work, calling in sick. Lame excuses. Some of the greatest lame excuses of all time. Larry's going to share more. I think he's going to write a book. That's coming up after 7:30 on KISS 102.7, the 80s to now. 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

0: 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Kiss 102.7. 80s to now. Little League World Series getting ready. And I know you're set. We're warmed up. I did hear that story. And I think Bill's got a little bit more on it, but no details about a team out of Tulsa, Oklahoma. They were set to play in the Southwest Final against Texas West and Louisiana. And they were tossed from the tourney, disqualified because of an ineligible player. It did not talk about whether it was an age thing or, you know, somebody that came from out of the district. But, that's the latest update for the Little League World Series. But we're getting ready for baseball. And WRAK done them all. 1400 AM, first World Series in 1947. At the original field up the street. You and Kenny did that. No, I did. Ken and I did not do that one. WRAK have done them all, and we're back. Another big year. Tom O'Malley will join me. Ken Sawyer, Scott Lowry will be other broadcast team on WRAK. And, of course, Tom Spicer will be our man in the crowd. And then championship weekend, the following weekend, everything will shift over here to Kiss 102.7, the 80s to now, and WRAK both. 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
2: Good morning. I'm Bill Meade. President Trump has signed an executive order focused on childhood vaccine schedules. Here's Tammy Trujillo.
3: Trump said the order would split the childhood MMR vaccine for measles, mumps, and rubella into three shots. The order would also push for all childhood immunizations to be administered at separate medical visits instead of one visit. COVID-19 and influenza vaccines are no longer being recommended for all young children.
2: Meanwhile, major medical groups say the standalone components of the vaccine are unavailable in the U.S. and that splitting shots lacks scientific benefit. A Little League team hoping to go to Williamsport was disqualified yesterday. The Tulsa National Little League Baseball team was removed from the Southwest Region Tournament after a competition committee determined that a player on the team was ineligible. Tulsa National was set to play in the regional final before that decision was made. Details of the ruling have not been made public. That's the news. I'm Bill Meade.
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1: 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Kiss 1027 and your weather authority forecast from Eyewitness News.
2: 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Mostly cloudy, scattered showers, thunderstorms, and some rain this morning already. 86 the high. Cloudy tonight, scattered showers, maybe a rumble of thunder, 65. Partly sunny tomorrow, and a chance of a late day shower. Looks like more like 87 tomorrow. On the roof, 71 degrees. 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Larry at the plant. Bad excuses for being sick.

0: Hey, that's Bruno Mars. Kiss 102.7, the 80s to now. You got a call, kind of. Larry at the plant sent me a message that he was going to call in. Larry, longtime supervisor at the plant. Of course, you know he's got a lot of time in his hands. Larry doing a new study about some of the made-up stuff that people will say when they say, yeah, you know, I was sick, and excuses for getting out of work. And there are certain days that people seem to blow off work more than ever before. And Larry's got more on this subject. Larry, what's going on?
1: Hey, Gary.
0: Hey.
1: Larry over here at the plant. Larry Dry Run checking in. Hey, I had to call you. I've been doing this thing for a lot of years.
0: Yeah.
1: I've heard everything. Supervisor here at the plant.
0: Got it.
1: A little more than 35 years.
0: Right.
1: Gary, I'm the guy in charge, and I've heard every lame, crazy, dumb, bad excuse
0: I
1: for
0: bet.
1: Calling in sick to get out of work.
0: Yep.
1: And it's all fake. Very seldomly is this stuff real. You know damn well, and, you know, all they do is want a long three-day weekend. It used to be taken off Monday.
0: Yeah.
1: Now Friday has replaced Monday as the most popular day to call in sick.
0: Is that right?
1: Problem is, they always give bad excuses. Gary, I jotted a couple more down. I done some for you a few years ago. If you got a moment.
0: I do. I remember you giving me a list of these. Let's do a few of these. And what are some of the worst excuses for calling off sick?
1: Gary, here's one. A woman from Linden.
0: Yep.
1: Said she was trying to reach her shoe under the bed.
0: Yep.
1: And she got stuck there. Gary,
0: come on.
1: She got stuck under the bed.
0: I see.
1: And that actually wasn't a made-up excuse because they had it on Channel 28. They made the TV. They had to come in and dismantle the bed. Pretty big gal. She got under there and got stuck.
0: Wait a minute. You're telling me they had it on TV, Channel 28 had it on TV on the news that she was stuck under the bed?
1: They had to take a door off, and they had to haul her out.
0: I got it.
1: I don't know, Gary, but that was one of the lame excuses.
0: What are some of the worst excuses for calling up sick?
1: It turned out to be real. My buddy Skip.
0: Yep.
1: Said his wife caught him cheating on her.
0: Yep.
1: And he had to get all his stuff out of the dumpster before the garbage man came and hauled it all away. Gary, that could have been true. He had a hell of a bad marriage.
0: I bet.
1: Gary, another lame excuse for being sick.
0: Yeah.
1: Gary, that I've heard them all.
0: I bet.
1: Sally here at the plant calls in a couple of times a year saying she poked herself in the eye while brushing her hair. And I said, Sally, you better come up with a better excuse. This is the third time this year you poked yourself in the eye. Gary, I know she had this fake patch on her eye, and then we seen her drive off, and you saw her take the patch off.
0: She was wearing a patch on her eye. She said she poked herself in the eye, but forgot she used that excuse a couple other times.
1: Gary, they make this stuff up just to get out of work.
0: Give me a couple
1: Gary,
0: more.
1: Gary, one of the worst excuses I ever heard, a guy from Muncie.
0: Yep.
1: A couple years ago, he called in. He said, I wasn't here yesterday. I was kidnapped yesterday.
0: What?
1: Kidnapped.
0: Kidnapped.
1: He said, but they let me go. I think they got bored and figured that nobody would pay money to get me back. So they took me down to Susquehanna State Park and let me go.
0: Come on.
1: You can't make it up. Gary.
0: Yeah.
1: Somebody called in. They said, I'm not going to be there. I ate cat food by accident, and I think I'm going to have the runs. And I told him, I said, Dale, be sure to use the litter box.
0: Nice.
1: You can't. They just make stuff up. Gary, another one.
0: Yeah.
1: This is a gal from Jersey Shore. Or take that back, Montoursville.
0: Yeah.
1: A gal from Montoursville said, I was attacked by a duck down at Indian Park.
0: A duck.
1: And I'm still emotionally recovering.
0: Larry, we'll get back to more of the. Hold on to the rest of those. I get back to Larry at the plant. That's part one. Some of the worst lame stories that people have made up, obviously made up, when they were called in sick for work to get off. And now apparently the most popular day to get out of work is Friday. Christmas in the morning. Kiss 102. Hey, guys, the hour brought to you by Scott and the Gang Park Pizza, Biltown's best since 1960. We're just out there last Thursday, that final Penn State takeover, a big crowd there at Park Pizza. And everybody enjoy the great pizza, takeout, delivery, and dine in every day at 4. Scott's been doing it, and I didn't realize that Scott Robinson bought Park Pizza, worked there from the time he was 16, bought it when he was 19 years old. They started in 1960. Scott has been the owner with that same great recipe for 36 years, and they have that great traditional style Biltown pizza, homemade dough daily, fresh ingredients. 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They've got the veggie, loaded supreme, the white, Hawaiian, buffalo chicken, barbecue chicken. Whatever you do, get in there today. I had some of that great Park Pizza a couple times last week. Did that hit the spot? The home of Name That Tune. Tell Scott you heard it here. 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
0: 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Right now, Joan Jett.

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Kiss 102.7, the 80s to now. 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Some juicy Hollywood gossip. Right now, Justin Bieber, Bill's in the news.

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0: 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Going to be making another big batch prior to Little League and getting it through Labor Day. Proceeds benefit our friends at Janet Wise Children's Hospital and help the cause again this year. Anna Welch is 44 in Williamsport. Clark Bauer is 18 in Williamsport. They're in the running for the ice cream cake. If you've got a birthday, let me know at 322-KISS. We'll get them on, put them in the running, and I'll draw a winning name in 2 hours on KISS FM.
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4: Good morning. I'm Bill Meade. In the news, more than 100 people are dead in Colombia after a 7.4 magnitude earthquake rocked the country. Mark Mayfield.
5: Rescue efforts are underway to find people who may be trapped under the rubble of collapsed buildings. The city of Cali's mayor said at least 20 buildings had collapsed there. There have not been any collapsed buildings reported in the country's capital of Bogota. Secretary of State Marco Rubio said the Trump administration is closely monitoring the situation. I'm Mark Mayfield.
4: A public memorial is to be held at Knoebels Amusement Resort this weekend to honor its longtime leader. Dick Knoebel passed away last month at the age of 87. He served as president of the family-owned park from 1988 until last year when he transitioned into the role of president emeritus. The memorial is set for this Sunday at 9 a.m. in the Phoenix Courtyard. That's the news. I'm Bill Meade.
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0: 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Weather update. We're talking mostly cloudy, scattered showers, thunderstorms, high of 86. Mostly cloudy, scattered showers tonight. Maybe a rumble of thunder. And we're saying 65 overnight. Tomorrow, partly sunny, late day shower and about 87. We're back to 71. 71 degrees out there right now. Get out to Bill's 9 to 5 weekdays, 9 to noon on Saturday. 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Got an update. Tuesday morning, it's August 11th. A week from tomorrow, the Little League World Series kicks off at Howard J.

0: That's Adele, Kiss 102.7, the 80s to now. Crowd from Woolrich. There they bust in from Woolrich. In the Bud Light studio over there, the official beer of the Alderman Penn State Prize Contest and Kiss FM.
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1: Got them both on tap.
0: Well, that's true. All right. Weather Authority update. Central PA, mostly cloudy, scattered showers. Thunderstorm activity and some rain this morning. And we're saying about 86 as the high today. Pretty muggy again in Central PA. All right. The hour brought to you in part by the Mountaineer Lounge. Meet me at the Mountaineer. A Southside tradition. I was out there a couple of times last week for lunch, and they've got the best Cosmos. I had the roast beef Cosmo and the ham Cosmo last week, and as good as it gets. And sometimes I'll do the regular Cosmo. Sometimes I'll do the Cosmo wrap, but they've got fantastic cheesesteaks, cheeseburgers.

0: burgers, great Cosmos, and everything from ham and cheese to roast beef to that He-Man style meatloaf sandwich, the Reuben. 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And they're open 11 to 9, serving that great food Monday through Friday, 4 to 9 Saturday. And they'll expand the schedule coming up because Little League World Series time. Mountaineer Lounge, Tom O'Malley and I'll be stopping there number of nights after ball games. And it is like a melting pot from folks all over the world. The language at the Mountaineer during Little League is Spanish. It may be Spanish. Although Tommy was talking Japanese to some Little League moms a couple of years ago. So, yeah, got to get out to the Mountaineer. East Mountain Avenue, South Side. They'll be expanding those hours during the Little League World Series and staying open late. You've got an update. Cecily Nobler. All right, let's go to Hollywood.
1: 7-2.
0: All right, guys. Tuesday morning, Cecily Nobler in Hollywood. All right, what is going on? You have some good juicy gossip. What's happening?
2: I don't know if it's juicy. I think we should get rid of that word. I think we have to retire the word juicy. For a couple reasons.
0: Yes.
2: One, people just woke up.
0: It's
2: gross.
0: You know
2: what I mean? They're just getting ready. They're going out for the day. It's a lot. It's a lot to take on. And I don't even know. Like, some of this stuff, it doesn't apply because, like, okay, I was going to start with this Perez Hilton thing. But honestly, for so many reasons, I think it's too disturbing and graphic. I don't know if you caught it. I unfortunately caught a few seconds of it. And
0: I didn't.
2: It was just mortifying. You know what happened, though, right? He made a horrendous thing. And, he, you know, it's interesting because he failed to give privacy to so many over the decades. I mean, he really outed people. He ruined people's lives. But we as people, as Hollywood people, radio people, we can do better. And we can give him the privacy that he's asking for. So we're going to stay on top of that story. I'll check back in when he's doing a little better, hopefully. And, you know, he's giving more comment himself. But that story last week was just outrageous. Also, Britney Spears, who might like a word with Perez Hilton because he made her life real tough for years. Do you remember that? He did that. I mean, she had a partner. But speaking of Britney, she recently took to Twitter. I still call it Twitter. And she wrote a very long post. Did you read Britney's ex post?
0: I did not.
2: Something. She talked about a couple things. I won't go into all of them because some of them sound very scarily sort of paranoid. And she's kind of upset that her sons aren't as religious as she'd like them to be. In part, she wrote, quote, "I never got to be me." She's talking about back in the day, the real Spears. "I used to be unbelievably intelligent and I was brainwashed into an ignorant system." And then she curses a little bit.
0: Yes.
2: She says, quote, "I firmly believe that I am an angel and it hurts." Now, would you ever, I don't know if I'd say that about myself, like, wow. I'm an angel. I mean, yeah. Yeah. And then she said she felt like she, quote, failed as a mom because she didn't, her son doesn't believe in the, quote, Holy Spirit. Now, it's interesting to me, both she and Perez are having these kind of revelations. I'm in no way passing judgment on that. It's just the timing was interesting to me. And also calling yourself an angel, that's a little narcissistic. Do you think of yourself as an angel?
0: No. No,
2: are you an angel, Gary?
0: No, I'm not. I don't think of myself as an angel.
1: I'm an angel.
0: I'm not a bad guy. I'm a nice guy. I try to be a nice guy to a lot of people. Sometimes you worry about, you want to be nice to everybody.
1: He's mean to me.
0: I try to.
2: You do. I think you do. And I'm going to tell you something positive since, you know, we're going into award season already. Oh, my gosh. It's almost a month away. But in box office news, pretty big. Deadline reports Spider-Man Brand New Day is, quote, the second fastest film to cross $1 billion at the international box office. That's just outrageous.
0: Whoa.
2: It's now over $1.7 billion, maybe even more. The Odyssey is not doing badly either. It's Chris Nolan's highest grossing movie ever. That's saying a lot at $1.1 billion. Some say Spider-Man beat it because it's much shorter and can get more viewings in a day. I think it's because it's less of a slog. I love how Deadline breaks down how countries take in these movies. They report it's, quote, India's biggest Hollywood release ever. That's Spider-Man. Also has a solid hold in the UK, Mexico, France, Australia, Germany, and Italy. So no matter the language, people love a little guy in a red face mask. I do, too. I love Spider-Man. He's one of my favorite Marvel characters for sure. So I'll leave it on that nice note, even though there's a lot going on over here. I don't even want to say Perez Hilton's Hollywood because he's technically in Florida. So we're not going to claim that one. I will leave it there. I'm live from Hollywood. I'm Cecily Knobler.
0: All right, girl. Cess, thanks. And we will talk movies and more coming up Friday. I'll see you then.
1: Thanks, girl.
2: Awesome. Thank you.
0: All right. Cecily Knobler in Hollywood. She's been on the show 20 years. Yeah, we did some shows with her in Hollywood. 15 years ago or so? Took the show out there a number of times and always had some great stories live. One time we were doing a break right off Hollywood Boulevard, right around from Grauman's Chinese Theater. And some folks stopped and listen to the rest of our break and then sort of applauded. And the guy said, the one guy and his son said, Gary Chrisman. He said, Gary Chrisman. Yeah, they said, Gary Chrisman. I said, my God, how do you know me? And they said, we're from Southside. That was one of the most unbelievable things. You talk about small world situations. We're in Hollywood, and they were from South Williamsport on vacation. And it was kind of cool. Then we interviewed them and put them on the air. That was back in the day. That's probably a good 15 years ago. All right, we've got more coming down. Larry at the Plant, part two of some of the worst ridiculous excuses, lame excuses for calling in sick. Coming up.
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0: Hey, pal, we got some updates. Well, we do. Coming up, the return of Larry at the Plant, part two of some of the lame excuses for calling up sick from work. That's coming up. He's heard them all. He got some good ones. He says that more people are now taking off Friday for the long weekend and calling in sick. Monday used to be the

0: Hey, that's Bruno Mars, Kiss 102.7, the 80s to now. And the Little League World Series getting underway a week from tomorrow at Volunteer and Howard J. Lomedy Stadiums. And we are back. 1947, the very first year, WRAK 1400 AM did that very first Little League World Series up the street here at the original field where they played through 1958. Then they moved to Southside in 1959. RAK has done them all, and we are back. You and Kenny. Well, we haven't done them all. We've done a lot of them. A lot. And we're back with the Little League World Series. Tom O'Malley will join me. Ken Sawyer will be matched up and teamed up again with Scott Lowry and Man of the Crowd Tom Spicer back. And it's all brought to you by Blaze Alexander Family Dealerships, saluting, of course, and sponsoring the Little League World Series this year. And we've got our crew coming back. 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And I think it's the 30th. That Sunday, the World Championship will have. 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And that's coming up. That's going to be a fun time, the Little League World Series. And I remind you, the streaming sponsor is Sponge Appliance Hughesville. Best spot for the right appliance. Little League World Series, we're coming up 1 week from tomorrow. We'll have it for you. 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
2: Good morning, I'm Bill Meade. President Trump has signed an executive order focused on childhood vaccine schedules. Here's Tammy Trujillo.
3: Trump said the order would split the childhood MMR vaccine for measles, mumps, and rubella into three shots. The order would also push for all childhood immunizations to be administered at separate medical visits instead of one visit. COVID-19 and influenza vaccines are no longer being recommended for all young children.
2: Meanwhile, major medical groups say the standalone components of the vaccine are unavailable in the U.S. and that splitting shots lacks scientific benefit. A Little League team hoping to go to Williamsport was disqualified yesterday. The Tulsa National Little League Baseball team was removed from the Southwest Region Tournament after a competition committee determined that a player on the team was ineligible. Tulsa National was set to play in the regional final before that decision was made. Details of the ruling have not been made public. That's the news. I'm Bill Meade.
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0: 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They cover the region. Yeah, here we go again. We had a little bit of rain this morning after we came in. Mostly cloudy, scattered showers and thunder showers, and a high of 86. Still muggy. Tonight, mostly cloudy, scattered showers, maybe a rumble of thunder down to 65. Tomorrow, partly sunny, maybe a late day shower. And looks like tomorrow's going to be about 87. Out there on the roof, pal. Out there right now, 71 degrees. 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

Well, that's Michael, Kiss 102.7, the 80s to now. I mentioned yesterday that Michael 2 apparently is in the works, the follow-up second movie. That first movie making well over $1 billion. And the biggest biopic ever, one of the biggest movies ever. And it was really good. Jafar Jackson, back as Michael, did an unbelievable job. And apparently that's going to be in the works, at least production. They're starting sometime later this year. And the movie could be done by next year, maybe Christmas of 2027 or early 28. But they may be starting it as early as this December. All right. Larry is up.

0: Hey, that's Gary Underwood, Kiss 102.7, 80s to now Crispin Show. You've got an update.
1: I got a call coming.
0: It has been kind of a nutty day. Larry at the plant checked in. Supervisor at the plant for a lot of years.
1: He knows how to screw off at work.
0: Well, he does. Larry was weighing in today about more lame excuses for calling off sick. And, of course, Larry says now Friday is the biggest day that people blow off work, bigger than Monday used to be. Everybody trying to get that three-day weekend, they'd rather be off Friday, Saturday, Sunday than maybe Monday. But bad excuses, and Larry's figured them out.
1: He got a list of them.
0: Larry, you've got some more of those. What else? Let's pick it back up. Give me another bad excuse for calling off sick.
2: And Gary, another guy, and I've heard them all from this guy, said I thought for sure it was Saturday, and when I found out it was only Friday, it was way too late to come in for only a couple hours. You can't make it up.
0: I got it.
2: Another bad excuse, Gary.
0: Yeah.
2: I have no clean pants. I'm down to one sock and a new pack underwear.
0: So he didn't come in.
2: I got one, Gary, that all they said was, we've spotted aliens, we'll explain next week.
0: Come on.
2: Gary, that's all they said. We've spotted aliens, we'll explain next week.
0: We've spotted aliens and we'll explain next week. You can't make some of this stuff up.
2: That's you had to understand. Here's one, Gary, that I was a little uncomfortable with.
0: Yeah.
2: Guy named Charlie out here at the plant said I've got a severely swollen testicle. And if you don't believe me, I'll show it to you. And I said, Charlie, that's something I don't want to see.
0: Yeah, that would make you feel a little uncomfortable. These are some of the lamest excuses for calling off sick. Larry, you've heard him. Give me two more. Give me a couple
2: Gary,
0: more.
2: Gary, another guy said I was sexually aroused for more than 4 hours.
0: Yep.
2: And that commercial on TV says if you've got an erection lasting more than 4 hours, see a doctor. So I did.
0: Get out of
2: and
0: here.
2: And Gary, the final one, Kenny at the plant.
0: All right, Kenny at the plant. All right, give me one more of these. These are more of the bad excuses for calling up sick.
2: Couldn't come in.
0: He couldn't come in.
2: Because of his grandfather passed away.
0: Oh, that's too bad.
2: So the following Monday, I said, Kenny, do you believe in life after death? And he said, certainly not. Hell no, there's no proof.
0: Okay.
2: And I said, Kenny, there is now. After you took off Friday for your granddad's funeral, he came by looking for you later that day. We had to let Kenny go. He pulled that stunt several times. Gary, those are some of the worst lame excuses for calling in sick.
0: Thank you, Larry. Hey guys, hour brought to you in part by the Old Corner Hotel. Eats like a restaurant, drinks like a bar, where old friends meet at the Old Corner. They're back open today, serving that great food 4 to 10, Tuesday through Saturday. Tradition, they've got happy hour every day after work, the go-to place after work. Stop in for happy hour today. By the way, trivia night, trivial trivia with Chase back in the patio. If the weather is great, they'll be on the patio with trivia night at 6 Thursday. That's been big. 6 until almost 8 o'clock. So check it out. Not a bad idea to get a reservation for that. That is Thursday. And, of course, dinner. They've got a lot of great things on the menu. I ate out there the last 2 weeks a couple of times. Great burgers, great nachos and tacos. A favorite, my new favorite, the Mahi Mahi Blackened Tacos are really good. 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

0: You've got an update. Crowd from Woolrich.
1: Yeah, they were in early.
0: We bust them in.
1: All right, they're in the Bud Light studio, official beer Kiss FM, and the official beer of the Ultimate Penn State Prize Contest as we get ready for the finals coming up Thursday night. 25 couples, 25 finalists vying for the Penn State prizes. Rick Mahunsky, Goldsmith, Paul Print Jewelry, an amazing pendant valued at $1,700. 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And that's going to be catered by Tony's Deli and Fresh Meats, Washington Boulevard in Williamsport. That is coming up. We are in the Michelob Ultra Studio.
0: I'm telling you right now, pal.
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0: Got an ice cream cake for the birthday winner. 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Raising money for the Janet Wise Children's Hospital. The kids of Central PA at Geisinger in Danville. All right, Clark Bauer, Williamsport, 18. Seth Livermore, Loyal Sock, 47. Larry Spooner of Lewisburg is 68. And Hannah Welch, 44, in Williamsport. And they're in the running for the ice cream cake. We're going to pull a winning name. We do it every weekday. If you've got a birthday you want to add to that list, 322-KISS. And I'll get it on, wish him happy birthday, and put them in the running to win the ice cream cake. Yeah, we're going to do that in an hour on Kiss FM.
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0: Hey guys, the hour has been brought to you by the Old Corner Hotel. 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They're back open today, Tuesday through Saturday, serving that great food. 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Happy hour every day after work. Trivial Trivia back Thursday at 6. 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And this summer, one of those great specials, the Blackened Grouper. 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One of my favorites over the last number of years. 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
0: 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Mostly cloudy. Scattered showers, thunderstorm activity could pop up again. We had some rain this morning after we got in here. High today, 86. Tonight, cloudy. Scattered showers, maybe a rumble of thunder. High 65. Partly sunny tomorrow. Yeah, tomorrow should be a little bit better. Partly sunny, maybe a late day shower, 87. 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

0: That's insane. Kiss 102.7, the 80s to now. Whoa! It is Tuesday morning. Larry at the plant's going to be back. Larry was, he's been the supervisor at the plant for a lot of years. Larry was weighing in on lame excuses for calling up sick. And Larry's got more of that coming up shortly.
1: Getting ready for the World Series.
0: Little League World Series coming up 1 week from tomorrow. By the way, just heard a moment ago that apparently there was some kind of an injunction. A judge made a ruling, and it looks like that Tulsa team you heard Bill talking about all morning may have been reinstated and allowed to play for the Southwest Regional Championship. So we'll let you know on anything else we find out about that. That's all they need is controversy early with the Little League World Series. By the way, it's all brought to you by Blaze Alexander Family Dealerships all over Central PA. Since 1947, WRAK has been the home of the Little League World Series, and we're back on RAK. Tom O'Malley will join me. Ken Sawyer and Scott Lowry team up, and our man of the crowd, Tom Spicer, will be everywhere at the ballpark. That'll start next Wednesday. 1400 AM WRAK will switch to Kiss FM Championship Weekend with RAK here on 102.7, the 80s to now. 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Gonna be big. All right, get ready. All the action a week from tomorrow. We'll have it for you. All right, we got more with Larry coming up. Larry at the plant.
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0: All right, guys. 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Franco's Restaurant and Music Club. Yeah, they've been around since 1984. The best food, great hospitality at Franco's. Heading out there this weekend. I'm getting ready. Weather update, mostly cloudy. Scattered showers, thunderstorms going to 86. Cloudy tonight. Scattered showers again. Maybe a rumble of thunder, 65 degrees. Forecast for tomorrow. And then partly sunny tomorrow. Maybe a late day shower. Muggy again. Could be a little bit warmer. And we're saying about 87 degrees in that forecast coming up for tomorrow. Weather update brought to you by Fred, Marie, and the gang at Franco's. Give Freddie a call anytime after 3 to lock in that coveted reservation, 327-1840. And I remind you, they're back open tomorrow, Wednesday through Saturday, serving that great food 4 to 10. Just give them a call, grab the reservation. And by the way, Franco's reminds you. Fred's going to tell you, grab some of the classic sauce to take home. Tebbs Farm Market, Giant, and Wegmans. 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
1: Hey, that's a great song back in the day. 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B-52's Kiss 102.7. The 80s to Now Christmas Show. Can you believe counting down grand finale to the Ultimate Penn State Prize coming up? That'll be at Scores Bar and Grill. Thanks to the gang for allowing us to come out to their place. We're going to be doing a great party there. That'll be at the Liberty Arena, downtown Williamsport. And coming up, 25 couples vying for the big prizes. Season tickets for two. The Ultimate Tailgate Party. Two winners of that Ultimate Tailgate Party. And, of course, Rick Mahutsky, Goldsmith. Rick, one of our major sponsors. That 14-karat gold, I mean, really, diamond, blue sapphire pendant, paw print jewelry that Rick started back in 1998. And got the blessing from Joe and Sue Paterno years ago, that first piece of paw print jewelry. And he's never looked back. That's huge. That'll be fun. We're getting ready for the party starting at 6 Thursday night at Scores Bar and Grill at Liberty Arena. 25 screens, and they really are the Penn State tailgate headquarters again this year. Your buddy on the line, and there's Larry at the plant. Larry weighing in and put together a list of more of the lame excuses people give. And Larry's seen it all when they call up sick. Larry is standing by as we speak. And there are certain days that people seem to blow off work more than ever before. And Larry's got more on this subject. Larry, what's going on?
2: Hey, Gary.
1: Hey.
2: Larry over here at the plant. Larry Trout Run checking in. Hey, I had to call you. I've been doing this thing for a lot of years.
1: Yeah.
2: I've heard everything. Supervisor here at the plant.
1: Got
2: it. More than 35 years.
1: Right.
2: Gary, I'm the guy in charge, and I've heard every lame, crazy, dumb, bad excuse
1: for
2: calling in sick to get out of work.
1: Yep.
2: And it's all fake. Very seldomly is this stuff real. You know damn well, and, you know, all they do is want a long three-day weekend. It used to be taken off Monday.
1: Yeah.
2: Now Friday has replaced Monday as the most popular day to call in sick.
1: Is that right?
2: Problem is, they always give bad excuses. Gary, I jotted a couple more down. I done some for you a few years ago. If you got a moment.
1: I do. I remember you giving me a list of these. Let's do a few of these. And what are some of the worst excuses for calling off sick?
2: Gary, here's one. A woman from Linden.
1: Yep.
2: Said she was trying to reach her shoe under the bed.
1: Yep.
2: And she got stuck there. Gary,
1: come on.
2: She got stuck under the bed.
1: I see.
2: And that actually wasn't a made-up excuse, because they had it on Channel 28. They made the TV. They had to come in and dismantle the bed. Pretty big gal. She got under there and got stuck.
1: Wait a minute. You're telling me they had it on TV, Channel 28 had it on TV on the news that she was stuck under the bed?
2: They had to take a door off, and they had to haul her out.
1: I got it. I got it.
2: I don't know, Gary, but that was one of the lame excuses.
1: What are some of the worst excuses for calling up sick?
2: It turned out to be real. My buddy Skip.
1: Yep.
2: Said his wife caught him cheating on her.
1: Yep.
2: And he had to get all his stuff out of the dumpster before the garbage man came and hauled it all away. Gary, that could have been true. He had a hell of a bad marriage.
1: I bet.
2: Gary, another lame excuse for being sick.
1: Yeah.
2: Gary, that I've heard them all.
1: I bet.
2: Sally here at the plant calls in a couple of times a year saying she poked herself in the eye while brushing her hair. And I said, Sally, you better come up with a better excuse. This is the third time this year you poked yourself in the eye. Gary, I know she had this fake patch on her eye, and then we seen her drive off, and you saw her take the patch off.
1: She was wearing a patch on her eye. She said she poked herself in the eye, but forgot she used that excuse a couple other times.
2: Gary, they make this stuff up just to get out of work.
1: Give me a couple
2: Gary,
1: more.
2: Gary, one of the worst excuses I ever heard, a guy from Muncie.
1: Yep.
2: A couple years ago, he called in. He said, I wasn't here yesterday. I was kidnapped yesterday.
1: What?
2: Kidnapped.
1: Kidnapped.
2: He said, but they let me go. I think they got bored and figured that nobody would pay money to get me back. So they took me down to Susquehanna State Park and let me go.
1: Come on.
2: You can't make it up. Harry.
1: Yeah.
2: Somebody called in. They said, I'm not going to be there. I ate cat food by accident, and I think I'm going to have the runs. And I told him, I said, Dale, be sure to use the litter box.
1: Nice.
2: You can't. They just make stuff up. Gary, another one.
1: Yeah.
2: This is a gal from Jersey Shore. Or take that back, Montoursville.
1: Yeah.
2: A gal from Montoursville said, I was attacked by a duck down at Indian Park.
1: A duck.
2: And I'm still emotionally recovering.
1: Larry, we'll get back to more of the... Hold on to the rest of those. Yes. I get back to Larry at the plant. That's part one.
0: Yes.
1: Some of the worst lame stories that people have made up, obviously made up, when they were called in sick for work to get off. And now apparently the most popular day to get out of work is Friday.
3: Gary Christmas in the morning. Kiss 1027.
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1: Hey, guys, time to run in just a moment or two. I've got birthdays coming up. We're going to pull a winning name for the winner of the ice cream cake at Brewster's Real Ice Cream right now. Here's Olivia Dean on KISS FM.

0: That is Olivia Dean. That's been red hot. Kiss 102.7. The 80s to now. Listen to that crowd. They're in from Woolridge, PA. They want to spend the night. I think we're booked tonight. I'm not sure. We've got a gang from Newberry that wants to come down the street and stay. Work that out. I'll go to the front desk. We actually have a front desk here. You know, like a lot of hotels and whatever. I mean, nobody's out there, but we do have a front desk.
1: Happy birthday
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0: Birthdays. 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I'll be heading out to Brewster's next couple of days to make sure we make more to cover the Little League World Series as we start that a week from tomorrow. 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Campfire s'mores, cotton candy explosion are the flavors of the month at Brewster's. All right, quick birthday. Seth Livermore, Loyal Sock, 47. Larry, it's not, I can't even read this. Did you write that? Don't worry about it. It's Larry Spooner from Lewisburg, 68. Clark Bauer of Williamsport, 18. And the birthday winner, we just pulled it a moment ago. And the winner is Hannah Welch of Williamsport. And Hannah, you have won the ice cream cake. You go, girl. Birthday winner is Hannah Welch, Williamsport, 44. And you're the ice cream cake winner at Brewster's Real Ice Cream, East 3rd Loyal Sock. They're open 11 to 9. And give me a buzz at 322-KISS. Call me here in the next few minutes. And by all means, grab me that address for Hannah Welch. And I'll put a gift card in the mail for Hannah's ice cream cake as the birthday winner. Hannah Welch, just call me here at 322-KISS. And I'll get you hooked up with an ice cream cake. Guys, gotta run. We're back with the gang tomorrow bright and early, a little bit after 5:30. We'll see you then. Goodbye, everybody.
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0: Kiss 1027. I carry my emotional support water bottle with me absolutely everywhere I go. 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What do you always have with you, Brittany?
1: I literally carry pickles everywhere I go.
0: Pickles?
1: Like I have this pickle craving lately. I don't know why. 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So I have purse pickles and car pickles.
0: Purse pickles and car pickles. I love it.

Williamsport's Kiss 1027 with the 80s to now. Thank you for enjoying the music as your workday continues. Richard Marx, Justin Timberlake coming up after Alex Warren. Here's Ordinary.

Kiss 1027. Sam Smith confirming, yep, engaged. And how fun is this? To a fashion designer. That would be fun. Here, stay with me.

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Kiss 1027. Already past 11 o'clock. As your Tuesday workday continues, another chance to win your way to our iHeartRadio Music Festival. Coming up at 1 o'clock. In the meantime, the variety continues with Huntrix and Golden from K-Pop Demon Hunter.

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1: It has been 10 years since she has put an album out, but you know, we just wait patiently over here, Rihanna. 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

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Kiss 1027. And just like that, you're into your Tuesday afternoon, already past 12 o'clock. And if you do actually still take a lunch break, now's a good time to get up, move around, grab some water, stretch a bit. We're here with the music. It's Cyndi Lauper and Time After Time.

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1: His romantic tour, currently touring through Europe, and just judging the photos alone, he is eating his way through Italy, and I'm very jealous. Bruno Mars, It's Just the Way You Are.

Kiss 1027. You have to admit, the part of your brain that stores song lyrics, pretty impressive place. Feel free to keep singing along with Poison. It's Every Rose Has Its Thorn.

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It's that easy.

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As we head past 1 o'clock on your Tuesday afternoon, the workday continues with great music. Michael Jackson this hour, Adele, and Tears for Fears. Everybody wants to rule the world, not me. Nope. Do not want that pressure.

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It may seem like she's laying low in her housewife era, but she's always up to something. Here's Taylor Swift and Opalite.

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0: Eurythmics on Kiss 102.7. You got the 80s to now. All right, so I want to know what your favorite carnival food is. I mean, like Coming County Fair, Bloomsburg Fair coming. I mean, like, there's so many great fair foods, right? All right, let's go to, how about Nick listening in South Williamsport?
1: I'd have to say fries. 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

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You got the 80s to now. 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

0: It is Prince on Kiss 102.7 Tuesday afternoon, the 80s to now. With Bob Howard, TIL, Today I Learned, people were doing makeup 164,000 years ago. Yeah, it was eyeliner before electricity. TIL, Today I Learned in minutes.
1: I'm going under in this time, I fear there's no one to save me. This all or nothing really got away, you're driving me crazy.

0: Louis Capaldi on Kiss 102.7. You got the 80s to now with Bob Howard, TIL. Today I learned. I think you should learn something new every single day, all right? Today I learned humans have been worried about their appearance for a really, really long time. Archaeologists found what believed to be the world's oldest known cosmetics. They found them in South Africa, these makeup sticks that date back about 164,000 years. Mineral pigments that can be ground up and applied to the skin. So, you know, while we think of makeup as a modern thing, like lipstick and mascara, our ancient ancestors were mixing up their own beauty products, thinking to themselves, man, I guess I could look a little better.
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0: 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All right, let's go to Ben in Bloomsburg. 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

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Now it's Bob Howard. 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

Rihanna, Kiss 102.7. You got the 80s to now. With Bob Howard, Daily Do Good Time. A kitten couldn't use his back legs until rescuers built him a set of wheels. You're going to love the story in this.

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So now, Bob Howard here. What's your favorite carnival or festival food? 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

0: 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You got the 80s to now. Bob Howard here through the final hour of your workday. What's your favorite carnival food? All right, use Amber. 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

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You got the 80s to now. Bob Howard here through the final hour of your workday. Little League World Series action. Oh, we are so ready for it. 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

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You found the 80s to now. Remember, coming up after 5 o'clock, a chance at $1,000 and a trip for two to our 2026 iHeartRadio Music Festival presented by Capital One at T-Mobile Arena in Vegas next month.

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You got the 80s to now. It's Bob Hauer here. All right, what's your favorite carnival food? 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
1: All right, let's do this. What up, Mario? Courtney Lopez back behind the mic, fired up to get to hang with you for the next few hours. Bunch of radio fun to get into, including my wife and I battling it out in another fun pop culture pop quiz a little later.
2: That's right. We'll take a look at the buzz to see what is trending. Talk about back to school in my corner. And we're just a few songs away from telling you about the travel rule leaving kids in tears at airports. All that and more. So turn it up and let's go. You're on with Mario and Courtney Lopez.

0: KS 1027, the 80s to now.
1: Y'all, Mario and Cordo Lopez. Still a few weeks of summer left, and a TSA rule is leaving kids in tears at airport security. TSA officers are taking their Neato squishy toys from carry-ons during screenings because they're filled with gel and have to be at airport security. TSA officers are taking their Neato squishy toys from carry-ons during screenings because they're filled with gel and have to be 3.4 ounces or less to be allowed through. Most parents aren't aware of this rule, so they don't know to pack the Neatos in their checked luggage. If they get taken away, they're not easily replaceable.
2: No, they're not.
1: And they're kind of pricey. You can spend weeks trying to find them, as they're often sold out.

0: Florida had this whole store of Neatos, and she was selling them, and you could pre-order.
1: Oh.
0: So I came to work a few hours later, went to pre-order. They were gone.
1: Really?
0: They were gone.
1: The whole store.
0: She was able to save me like six, was able to pay via Venmo. And I haven't given them to the kids yet because those are just on special occasions. Wow. But I do have a bag. But you cannot find them anywhere.
2: That's wild.
0: It's crazy.
1: This is like the Beanie Baby craze of the 90s.
2: Yes.
3: Coming up. More Mario Lopez coming up.
2: Courtney and I have seen the devastation in Venezuela. 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

0: 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I'm with Mario and Courtney Lopez. 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
1: Moreno, a Netflix sports docuseries, which gives an unprecedented look at Jose Mourinho's rise as one of football's most iconic and polarizing managers. I love that word, polarizing. Just do.
0: World Cup hangover.
1: He's soccer.
0: Yes.
1: Football. Rory Scovel, A Show Must Go On. Netflix stand-up comedy special. Acclaimed comedian Rory Scovel takes the stage for a brand new laugh-out-loud performance.
0: Love stand-up comedy.
1: LOL. Lots of love. Mm-hmm. And Dana White's Contender series, season 10, is on Paramount+. UFC hopefuls compete in this live talent showcase for a chance to earn a UFC contract. Man, they're just beating their butts all day? Is that
0: it's
1: what they do?
0: It's sort of like The Voice or American Idol, but for fighters, and it's like a tournament, right? And whoever ends up at the end gets a contract, and a lot of champions have come from here, too, so this
1: is
0: cool.
1: That's physically exhausting.
0: Oh, yeah, it is.

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1: Yo, I'm Mario Courtney Lopez. Got some August 11th birthdays to shout out shortly, so hang tight for that. In the meantime, any obscure holidays to celebrate, honey?
2: It is National Panini Ninini Day.
0: Nice squish sandwich.
2: Yeah, I'm not a big
3: pressed.
2: Fan.
3: I believe it's pressed.
0: Pressed, correct.
2: Yeah.
0: Or squished.
2: Smashed.
0: Smashed. I like a panini for that reason. I don't like when a big old thick sandwich. Your mom makes a really good thick sandwich. I do like that.
2: Yeah.
0: But the panini makes it, I don't know. It's a little
3: crunchier. It's also like heated and toasted.
0: Yeah,
3: and
0: I kind of like it. I like a panini.
2: I think I don't like a panini because it reminds me of getting a mammogram.
3: Oh, way to ruin sandwiches.
0: Thanks a lot. Yeah.

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1: Time to celebrate some August 11th birthdays. What up, Mario Courtney Lopez here, as always. We're just going to tell us who's turning a year older. We're going to try to guess the ages.
2: Chris Hemsworth.
3: This is Thor's. No, this is Thor.
2: This is Thor.
3: This is Thor, not Thor's.
2: Not Thor's brother. That's Liam Hemsworth.
0: Yes, yes, yes. Thor is turning 42.
2: 42 is correct.
4: Oh, I was going to say 44.
2: Oh,
3: that's bad. That's bad.
2: Unfortunately, you still said it. Anna Gunn from Breaking Bad.
4: She's gunning her way into the 50th level.
3: No, she is breaking into the fourth level. Yeah. Actually, she's midway. She's 45.
2: 57.
3: She looks amazing.
2: 57.
3: Yes.
2: Viola Davis. How to Get Away with Murder.
3: Viola Davis is one of those actresses that makes every project better that she's in.
0: Viola is 53.
4: She is 55. Voila!
2: I knew you were going to do that. I was wondering how you're going to put it in there. 60. She's 60.
3: Wow, she looks amazing.
2: And the co-founder of Apple Computers back in the day, Steve Wozniak.
4: You know, Woz. I always wonder if he likes red apples or green. But he is 70.
0: 75.
2: 75 is correct.
0: Hey,
2: you got two of them.
4: Wow, good for you. Voila.
5: More Mario Lopez coming up.
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